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Billy Idol. 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

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It's all about the 80s. This is our feel-good 80s at 8 on. Thanks for listening. Yeah, Yard Goats in action underway tonight, hosting Portland at Duncan Park.

haircut. Just the haircut, right? Block of Seagulls, Herb 105.9. It is a feel good 80s at 8. Bob Hauer here. Remember the 250K USA giveaway, the sights and spots that makes our country amazing. Chance to win $2,500 again tomorrow morning after 8.

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You got variety from the 80s and more. Bob Howard here. 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

It's the Rear 105.9, Variety from the 80s and more. Yard Goats got Portland in town now through Sunday. They do a big World Cup celebration there this evening at Duncan Park.

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9: All right, we're already halfway through the week. It's Wednesday, June 24th. Good morning. The River 105.9. Here's Laura Hutchinson.
10: Hi, Carrie. Thank you. Good morning, everyone. Two former UConn basketball players are jumping to the next level. In the first round of the NBA draft, Terrace Reed Jr. was selected by the Denver Nuggets, then traded to the San Antonio Spurs. He'll be joining former UConn star Stephon Castle on the Spurs, who, of course, just lost to the New York Knicks in the 2026 NBA Finals. UConn's Alex Caraban was drafted by the Cleveland Cavaliers, then traded to the Sacramento Kings. Speaking of sports, golf legend Tiger Woods is in Connecticut, making his first public appearance since being arrested for a DUI in March. It was a quick visit to Cromwell for a big announcement about the future of the PGA Tour. In 2028, the PGA will have two separate series of tournaments, the Championship Series and the Challenger Series. A dog is recovering after being mauled by a bear in Avon, the attack now raising safety concerns with so many more people having encounters with the growing bear population. And the nice weather returns today, but Rocky Neck State Park in Niantic is closed to swimmers due to a high level of bacteria in the water. A retest should happen in the next day or so. Have a great day, everyone. I'm Laura Hutchinson from News 8 on the River 105.9.
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The River 105.9, variety of the 80s and more. The sunshine is back today. Lots of sun, high of around 80. The pool is calling.

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0: firing up this next song, we're going to take this opportunity to do our morning workout. One, two, three. Oh, okay, that's enough.
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All right, it is Wednesday, June 24th. How you doing? The River 105.9 variety from the 80s and more. We got more cash coming your way today with more keywords for the 250K USA giveaway. Your first keyword coming up at 8 o'clock. But coming up next, Laura Hutchinson, WTNH News 8. Laura's got our Wednesday morning headlines. A few minutes after 6 o'clock on the River 105.9. Variety of the 80s and more. Good morning. Glad you're here.

0: All right, here we go. It is Wednesday, June 24th. What is happening? The River 105.9. Here's Laura Hutchinson. She'll tell us what's happening.
1: Hi, Carrie. Thank you. Good morning, everyone. Two former UConn basketball players are jumping to the next level. In the first round of the NBA draft, Terrace Reed Jr. was selected by the Denver Nuggets, then traded to the San Antonio Spurs. He'll be joining former UConn star Stephon Castle on the Spurs, who, of course, just lost to the New York Knicks in the 2026 NBA Finals. UConn's Alex Caraban was drafted by the Cleveland Cavaliers, then traded to the Sacramento Kings. Speaking of sports, golf legend Tiger Woods is in Connecticut, making his first public appearance since being arrested for a DUI in March. It was a quick visit to Cromwell for a big announcement about the future of the PGA Tour. In 2028, the PGA will have two separate series of tournaments, the Championship Series and the Challenger Series. A dog is recovering after being mauled by a bear in Avon, the attack now raising safety concerns with so many more people having encounters with the growing bear population. And the nice weather returns today, but Rocky Neck State Park in Niantic is closed to swimmers due to a high level of bacteria in the water. A retest should happen in the next day or so. Have a great day, everyone. I'm Laura Hutchinson from News 8 on the River 105.9.
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0: 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I just heard about it on the news a few days ago. I guess she's awake now and everything's better. 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

0: best part of waking up? Probably still coffee in your cup. 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Okay, third?
1: 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Variety from the 70s, 80s, and 90s.

Hey, join the conversation this week. Tap the red mic when you're listening to The River on the iHeartRadio app. What do you think of all the speed trap cameras and red light cameras going up all over Connecticut? In Milford, they just ended the 30-day grace period. So if you're driving in Milford, make sure you slow down and look out for those speed traps. Again, tap the red talk back, Mike. What do you think of the speed traps? The River 105.9. Good morning.

0: Hey, have a great rest of your Wednesday. It's Kerry Collins on the River 105.9. I'm out of here. Talk to you soon. John Cadillac Seville coming up next on the River.
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Sounds like Kerry Collins. He laughs at me every single day. I'm John Cadillac Seville on the River 105.9. What a beautiful day we have. Pick hit of the week. Going to be a great night for Jimmy Eat World at the Hartford Healthcare Amphitheater in Bridgeport tonight. Here are the guys now to get you in the mood. 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

So good to see the sunshine again, right? What a beautiful morning we have here. I'm John Cadillac Seville on the River 105.9, and the Travelers Championship beginning today at TPC River Highlands with a mini golf tournament, pro-am event. Tournament doesn't begin until tomorrow, but there's a whole bunch of great activities going on today. 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

Thank you, guys. There's my musical nudge to remind you that your next chance to win $2,500 is coming up after 11 o'clock on this beautiful Wednesday. I'm John Cadillac Seville on the River 105.9 Sunshine. 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
0: 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And good luck. I'm John Cadillac Seville. In just a few moments, I'm going to tell you a really heartwarming story about a bunch of local Connecticut high school students who are using their skills to change lives. 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

Once it was released, nothing was going to stop it at the box office. I'm John Cadillac Seville on the River 105.9. On this date in 1994, The Lion King was released, went on to become one of the highest grossing films of all time. And Ocean's 11 celebrates its 25th anniversary with special limited theatrical showings as it returns to the big screen once again. 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

Even though the tournament doesn't officially start till tomorrow, there's lots of fun activities going on at TPC Highlands. Get ready for the big Travelers Championship. I'm Sean Cadillac Seville on the River 105.9 World Cup soccer action tomorrow night at 10 o'clock. Team USA back in action. And she is the halftime entertainment this year. In July, it's Madonna on the River.

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Which ones rule? I'm John Cadillac Seville on the Riverwood 105.9. We'll take a look at that in a few. Beautiful day today, sunshine. If you're not out already, I hope you're able to sneak out at some point, the river.

we have here in the State Travelers Championship beginning today at TPC River Highlands with a mini golf tournament pro-am event. Tournament golf does not begin until tomorrow, but there's a lot of activities today. The River 105.9.

We don't have to worry about that for a while. I'm John Cadillac Seville on the River 105.9. Going to be a beautiful night for Jimmy Eat World, bringing their 25 years of Bleed American Tour to the Hartford Healthcare Amphitheater in Bridgeport tonight. The weather's a whole lot better than it was at that same location Monday night for James Taylor. People were dressed up like it was wintertime. And the same thing at The Rent when Jelly Roll and Post Malone were there on Monday night. Here's A-ha on the River 105.9.

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Well, this sounds like a lot of fun as they expand into the movie biz. Talking about Green Day, they're releasing Nimrods. It's a comedy. It'll be in theaters on August the 14th. Hoping to add some more green to their bank account. Matter of fact, your chance to win $2,500 coming up just after 2 on the river.

0: He says he's already feeling better. I'm John Cadillac Seville on the Riverwater 059. The news came out yesterday. Daryl Hall said he received a kidney transplant from a very kind and generous living donor. He says it happened a couple of weeks ago. He's already starting to feel better. And according to his doctors, it was a complete success. He says he should be back to normal in just a few months. The River 105.9.
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With the government releasing more and more information about UFOs, the movie Disclosure Day doing so well at the box office, pretty much dealing with the same subject, it was on this date in 1947 that a pilot reported seeing 9 high-speed crescent-shaped objects flying in Washington, the first modern UFO sighting, the river.

do you say we light up your bank account? $2,500, that may help, right? The Great American Getaway on the River 105.9. Your first shot coming up just after 2 o'clock. I'm John Cadillac Seville. Time to get your dancing shoes on. Get those steps in. Burn off those calories. 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

After a couple days of rain, which we desperately needed around here, it's nice to have the sunshine back just in time for the activities over in Cromwell at TPC Highlands. The Travelers Championship is back. It officially kicks off tomorrow. Plus, your chance to win $2,500 with the Great American Getaway coming right up on the river

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0: Easy to get a sunburn today, so beware. I'm John Cadillac Seville on the River 105.9. There's America's Black Sabbath. Yeah, the group was originally pitched as an American answer to Black Sabbath by the record label when they first came out. And they were formed at Stony Brook University in New York in 1967, originally called Soft White Underbelly. B.O.C., Blue Oyster Cult on the River.
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release Prince songs in the vaults. 10 of those songs will be dropped on August the 28th. 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

It originated a long time ago, and a lot of people do it each and every day, except for Howie Mandel. I'm John Cadillac Seville on the River 105.9. Today is National Handshake Day, celebrating a gesture that originated way back in ancient times as a sign of peaceful intent. So I'm giving you a virtual handshake right through the radio and thanking you for listening to the River 105.9. 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

0: You've been hoping and praying. 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
0: Your next shot coming up at 5 o'clock with Kenny Young. 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Get out and enjoy the sunshine if you haven't already. Back tomorrow morning at 10. I'm the Cadillac on the river.

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0: 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Hey, what's poppin'? It's Kenny Young with you, trying to get you over the midweek hump. 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Just look for the little red microphone. Back to the music next. And we'll do it with the band that always had an incredible eye for talent when it came to picking out up-and-coming bands to open for them on tour. Over the years, they helped launch the careers of global stars like Def Leppard, Bon Jovi, Iron Maiden. We'll have the band responsible next.
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0: That ought to get the blood pumping here. It's the River at 105.9. It's Kenny Young shifting gears to one that singer Pat Monahan of Train says was inspired by a dream about his late mother that had passed away. He said that he dreamed his mom had, quote, sailed away from him.
1: Now

cartoon always reminds me of the movie Caddyshack. Remember when Ronnie Dangerfield unzips his golf bag and there's like a car stereo built into it? That's the tune that's jamming. Hey, it's Kenny Young with you, The River 105.9. Set a reminder on your smartphones. Do it now, 505. I've got your next $2,500 installment, part of the $250K USA giveaway.

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It's Kenny Young. Unbeknownst to me, apparently Pop-Tarts has exploded here in 2026, launching a super stuffed lineup with 50% more filling in your Pop-Tarts. 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

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Set a reminder for 1 hour from now. 5:05. I've got your next keyword. The 250K USA giveaway. What does that mean? Well, that keyword could earn you another 2,500 large.

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Extreme, The River 105.9. They're on the road in Europe right now. When they come back stateside, they'll be on a bill featuring Tesla and Motley Crue. How's that for a blast from your past?

Well, that reminds me to remind you about the decade that gave us The Breakfast Club, The Brat Pack, Nintendo. Also gave us some damn good music. We got the 80s at 8 with Kerry Collins in the morning and the 80s at 8 tonight with Bob Howard.

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It's Kenny Young. Just taking a look at today's made-up internet holidays while we're commercial-free. It's National Swim a Lap Day. It's International Fairy Day. And it's also World UFO Day, a day dedicated where the internet comes together to share their experiences with aliens, UFOs, UAPs, and more.

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It's Kenny Young. You know what's cool about the 250K USA giveaway? Well, it's reminding you to get out and celebrate this great country of ours. You know, take a road trip. Maybe hit up the Blue Ridge Parkway in Virginia or the Finger Lakes up in New York, the Outer Banks in North Carolina. Oh, and it's also cool because it provides you a chance to score $2,500 towards that trip coming up at 5:05.

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0: variety from the 80s and more. The River 105.9. It's Kenny Young. Well, would you look at the time?
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0: Well, hopefully you got your browsers open. You're ready to enter the keyword trip at theriver105.9.com. 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

Variety from the 80s and more. The River 105.9. It's Kenny Young. Well, you World Cup watchers might find this interesting. A group of statisticians using a machine learning algorithm have run over 100,000 simulations in order to predict the winners of the 2026 World Cup football tournament. And the winner they chose, the machines, have picked Spain. A 14.5% chance to win it all. Wasn't Spain like the favorite going into this whole thing? Could have saved them.

Well, as if getting inducted to the Rock and Roll Hall of Fame this fall wasn't enough, Guitar Center out in Hollywood is inducting Billy Idol and guitarist Steve Stevens to their Hollywood Rock Walk right outside the store, cementing their legacy on the West Coast. It's the River 105.9.

The River 105.9, it's Kenny Young, and the Canine Journal has released their 2026 list of smartest dog breeds for the year. Want to know where your dog might fall on it? Meet me back here in less than 10 minutes.

0: Variety from the 80s and more, The River 105.9. It's Kenny Young. Well, for you dog owners and dog enthusiasts, you might find this interesting. The Canine Journal has consulted multiple sources to determine what are the smartest dog breeds for 2026. No surprise, really, coming in at the top spot, the Border Collie, known for their herding skills, of course. Poodle came in at number 2. The German Shepherd was number 3 of the smartest dogs for 2026. The Golden Retriever, my family favorite growing up, was number 4. And the Doberman Pinscher coming in at number 5. Sorry, Chihuahua owners. Didn't seem to place in the top 10 here. Moving on, we got a lot more music to get through for my fourth and final hour with you here this afternoon. I had to remember what time it was. I'm with you till 7 o'clock. Feel free to drop me a talkback message over there in the iHeartRadio app or come find me on your socials at Kenny Young Radio.
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It's located down at the Ripley's Believe It or Not Museum in Orlando, by the way. This ain't no disco.

0: 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It's Kenny Young saying,
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0: I got to get out of here. Bob Hauer is on his way in to continue your Wednesday night. 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

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Freddie Mercury right there with Queen, and Ann Wilson from Heart. The River 105.9, variety from the 80s, and more. Thanks for having us on tonight. 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

great, the legendary Prince, When Doves Cry, The River 105.9, variety from the 80s, and more. Hey, Hartford, Bristol, Cromwell, Manchester, thanks for having us on.